0: Cloudy skies will stick around this evening across west central Saskatchewan with a chance of rain in the south. Kindersley and central areas will drop to 3 overnight with a risk of frost, the frost risk extending north around Unity where the low is coming in at 1. Down south around Leader, the low will be 6 tonight with cloudy skies and a 60% chance of showers. Tomorrow looks much brighter, sunshine and a high of 18 in the central region, northwest winds picking up to around 30 kilometers an hour. The north will reach a high of 17 under sunny skies with light west winds, the south also climbing to a high of 17 as skies clear. Clear skies tomorrow night with lows of 2 in the central region, 3 in the north and 4 in the south, also another risk of frost across the region in the central and northern parts. 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
4: Cloudy skies will stick around this evening across West Central Saskatchewan with a chance of rain in the south. Kindersley and Central areas will drop to 3 overnight with a risk of frost, the frost risk extending north around Unity where the low is coming in at 1. Down south around Leader, the low will be 6 tonight with cloudy skies and a 60% chance of showers. Tomorrow looks much brighter, sunshine and a high of 18 in the central region, northwest winds picking up to around 30 kilometers an hour. The north will reach a high of 17 under sunny skies with light west winds, the south also climbing to a high of 17 as skies clear. Clear skies tomorrow night with lows of 2 in the central region, 3 in the north and 4 in the south. Also another risk of frost across the region in the central and northern parts. 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I'm Cooper Douglas.
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9: Cloudy skies will stick around this evening across West Central Saskatchewan with a chance of rain in the south. Kindersley and central areas will drop to 3 overnight with a risk of frost, the frost risk extending north around Unity where the low is coming in at 1. Down south around Leader, the low will be 6 tonight with cloudy skies and a 60% chance of showers. Tomorrow looks much brighter, sunshine and a high of 18 in the central region, northwest winds picking up to around 30 kilometers an hour. The north will reach a high of 17 under sunny skies with light west winds, the south also climbing to a high of 17 as skies clear. Clear skies tomorrow night with lows of 2 in the central region, 3 in the north, and 4 in the south. Also another risk of frost across the region in the central and northern parts. 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
3: Cloudy skies will stick around this evening across West Central Saskatchewan with a chance of rain in the south. Kindersley and central areas will drop to 3 overnight with a risk of frost, the frost risk extending north around Unity where the low is coming in at 1. Down south around Leader, the low will be 6 tonight with cloudy skies and a 60% chance of showers. Tomorrow looks much brighter, sunshine and a high of 18 in the central region, northwest winds picking up to around 30 kilometers an hour. The north will reach a high of 17 under sunny skies with light west winds, the south also climbing to a high of 17 as skies clear. Clear skies tomorrow night with lows of 2 in the central region, 3 in the north, and 4 in the south. Also another risk of frost across the region in the central and northern parts. 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I'm Cooper Douglas.
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7: Cloudy skies will stick around this evening across West Central Saskatchewan with a chance of rain in the south. Kindersley and central areas will drop to 3 overnight with a risk of frost, the frost risk extending north around Unity where the low is coming in at 1. Down south around Leader, the low will be 6 tonight with cloudy skies and a 60% chance of showers. Tomorrow looks much brighter, sunshine and a high of 18 in the central region, northwest winds picking up to around 30 kilometers an hour. The north will reach a high of 17 under sunny skies with light west winds, the south also climbing to a high of 17 as skies clear. Clear skies tomorrow night with lows of 2 in the central region, 3 in the north, and 4 in the south. Also another risk of frost across the region in the central and northern parts. 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

0: Canada's baseball is more than a game. It's Canada's team. And CJYM 1330 is here with every pitch, stolen base, and home run.
1: Guerrero with a fly ball to right. He's hit it well. It is gone.
0: 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You bring the hot dogs and peanuts.
1: Got him! And strikes out Cody Bellinger, and the Blue Jays have done it.
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3: Cloudy skies will stick around this evening across west central Saskatchewan with a chance of rain in the south. Kindersley and central areas will drop to 3 overnight with a risk of frost. The frost risk extending north around Unity where the low is coming in at 1. Down south around Leader, the low will be 6 tonight with cloudy skies and a 60% chance of showers. Tomorrow looks much brighter, sunshine and a high of 18 in the central region, northwest winds picking up to around 30 kilometers an hour. The north will reach a high of 17 under sunny skies with light west winds, the south also climbing to a high of 17 as skies clear. Clear skies tomorrow night with lows of 2 in the central region, 3 in the north and 4 in the south. Also another risk of frost across the region in the central and northern parts. 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
6: Cloudy skies will stick around this evening across West Central Saskatchewan with a chance of rain in the south. Kindersley and central areas will drop to 3 overnight with a risk of frost. The frost risk extending north around Unity, where the low is coming in at 1. Down south around Leader, the low will be 6 tonight with cloudy skies and a 60% chance of showers. Tomorrow looks much brighter, sunshine and a high of 18 in the central region, northwest winds picking up to around 30 kilometers an hour. The north will reach a high of 17 under sunny skies with light west winds, the south also climbing to a high of 17 as skies clear. Clear skies tomorrow night with lows of 2 in the central region, 3 in the north, and 4 in the south. Also another risk of frost across the region in the central and northern parts. 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I'm Cooper Douglas.
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1: The kickoff to Goose Festival is happening Thursday, September 24th in downtown Kindersley. From 5 to 7:30, head to Main Street for an evening packed with family fun. 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That's the kickoff to Goose Fest, Thursday, September 24th from 5 to 7:30 downtown Kindersley. And if you have an event or a fundraiser to share for your community, you can post it for free on the West Central Online Events page.
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1: 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Jeff Hoffman strikes out Cody Bellinger, and the Blue Jays have done it.
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3: Overnight lows between 3 and 6 for West Central are bringing possible frost in areas as cloud cover clears up into the morning. Expect a nice sunny high of 18 for central areas today, northwest winds picking up around 30. The north has a sunny high of 17 in the forecast with light west winds, while the south rocks a high of 17 today as skies clear up for a nice calm day. At night, expect lows of 2 to 3, a risk of frost in central and northern areas once again. Tomorrow looks like another warm day with highs of 21 to 22, leading into clear evening lows between 5 and 7 and setting up a nice stretch of weather into the weekend. Get the latest forecast by downloading the West Central Online app. I'm Cooper Douglas.
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4: Overnight lows between 3 and 6 for West Central are bringing possible frost in areas as cloud cover clears up into the morning. Expect a nice sunny high of 18 for central areas today, northwest winds picking up around 30. The north has a sunny high of 17 in the forecast with light west winds, while the south rocks a high of 17 today as skies clear up for a nice calm day. At night, expect lows of 2 to 3, a risk of frost in central and northern areas once again. Tomorrow looks like another warm day with highs of 21 to 22, leading into clear evening lows between 5 and 7 and setting up a nice stretch of weather into the weekend. Get the latest forecast by downloading the West Central Online app. I'm Cooper Douglas.
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Come on. I can wait all night. What's it gonna be, boy? 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What's it gonna be, boy? Yes or no?

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1: Guerrero with a fly ball to right. He's hit it well. 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
0: 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We bring the game. 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
1: 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Jeff Hoffman strikes out Cody Bellinger, and the Blue Jays have done it.
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3: Overnight lows between 3 and 6 for West Central are bringing possible frost in areas as cloud cover clears up into the morning. Expect a nice sunny high of 18 for central areas today. Northwest winds picking up around 30. The north has a sunny high of 17 in the forecast with light west winds, while the south rocks a high of 17 today as skies clear up for a nice calm day. At night, expect lows of 2 to 3, a risk of frost in central and northern areas once again. Tomorrow looks like another warm day with highs of 21 to 22, leading into clear evening lows between 5 and 7 and setting up a nice stretch of weather into the weekend. Get the latest forecast by downloading the West Central Online app. I'm Cooper Douglas.
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3: Overnight lows between 3 and 6 for West Central are bringing possible frost in areas as cloud cover clears up into the morning. Expect a nice sunny high of 18 for central areas today. Northwest winds picking up around 30. The north has a sunny high of 17 in the forecast with light west winds, while the south rocks a high of 17 today as skies clear up for a nice calm day. At night, expect lows of 2 to 3, a risk of frost in central and northern areas once again. Tomorrow looks like another warm day with highs of 21 to 22, leading into clear evening lows between 5 and 7 and setting up a nice stretch of weather into the weekend. Get the latest forecast by downloading the West Central Online app. I'm Cooper Douglas.
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2: Overnight lows between 3 and 6 for West Central are bringing possible frost in areas as cloud cover clears up into the morning. Expect a nice sunny high of 18 for central areas today. Northwest winds picking up around 30. The north has a sunny high of 17 in the forecast with light west winds, while the south rocks a high of 17 today as skies clear up for a nice calm day. At night, expect lows of 2 to 3, a risk of frost in central and northern areas once again. Tomorrow looks like another warm day with highs of 21 to 22, leading into clear evening lows between 5 and 7 and setting up a nice stretch of weather into the weekend. Get the latest forecast by downloading the West Central Online app. I'm Cooper Douglas.
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3: Overnight lows between 3 and 6 for West Central are bringing possible frost in areas as cloud cover clears up into the morning. Expect a nice sunny high of 18 for central areas today. Northwest winds picking up around 30. The north has a sunny high of 17 in the forecast with light west winds, while the south rocks a high of 17 today as skies clear up for a nice calm day. At night, expect lows of 2 to 3, a risk of frost in central and northern areas once again. Tomorrow looks like another warm day with highs of 21 to 22, leading into clear evening lows between 5 and 7 and setting up a nice stretch of weather into the weekend. Get the latest forecast by downloading the West Central online app. I'm Cooper Douglas.
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4: Overnight lows between 3 and 6 for West Central are bringing possible frost in areas as cloud cover clears up into the morning. Expect a nice sunny high of 18 for central areas today. Northwest winds picking up around 30. The north has a sunny high of 17 in the forecast with light west winds, while the south rocks a high of 17 today as skies clear up for a nice calm day. At night, expect lows of 2 to 3, a risk of frost in central and northern areas once again. Tomorrow looks like another warm day with highs of 21 to 22, leading into clear evening lows between 5 and 7 and setting up a nice stretch of weather into the weekend. Get the latest forecast by downloading the West Central Online app. I'm Cooper Douglas.
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3: Overnight lows between 3 and 6 for West Central are bringing possible frost in areas as cloud cover clears up into the morning. Expect a nice sunny high of 18 for central areas today. Northwest winds picking up around 30. The north has a sunny high of 17 in the forecast with light west winds, while the south rocks a high of 17 today as skies clear up for a nice calm day. At night, expect lows of 2 to 3, a risk of frost in central and northern areas once again. Tomorrow looks like another warm day with highs of 21 to 22, leading into clear evening lows between 5 and 7 and setting up a nice stretch of weather into the weekend. Get the latest forecast by downloading the West Central online app. I'm Cooper Douglas.
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2: Overnight lows between 3 and 6 for West Central are bringing possible frost in areas as cloud cover clears up into the morning. Expect a nice sunny high of 18 for central areas today. Northwest winds picking up around 30. The north has a sunny high of 17 in the forecast with light west winds, while the south rocks a high of 17 today as skies clear up for a nice calm day. At night, expect lows of 2 to 3, a risk of frost in central and northern areas once again. Tomorrow looks like another warm day with highs of 21 to 22, leading into clear evening lows between 5 and 7 and setting up a nice stretch of weather into the weekend. Get the latest forecast by downloading the West Central Online app. I'm Cooper Douglas.
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3: Overnight lows between 3 and 6 for West Central are bringing possible frost in areas as cloud cover clears up into the morning. Expect a nice sunny high of 18 for central areas today. Northwest winds picking up around 30. The north has a sunny high of 17 in the forecast with light west winds, while the south rocks a high of 17 today as skies clear up for a nice calm day. At night, expect lows of 2 to 3, a risk of frost in central and northern areas once again. Tomorrow looks like another warm day with highs of 21 to 22, leading into clear evening lows between 5 and 7 and setting up a nice stretch of weather into the weekend. Get the latest forecast by downloading the West Central online app. I'm Cooper Douglas.
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I gone, she been gone so long, she been gone so long. 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
8: Overnight lows between 3 and 6 for West Central are bringing possible frost in areas as cloud cover clears up into the morning. Expect a nice sunny high of 18 for central areas today, northwest winds picking up around 30. The north has a sunny high of 17 in the forecast with light west winds, while the south rocks a high of 17 today as skies clear up for a nice calm day. At night, expect lows of 2 to 3, a risk of frost in central and northern areas once again. Tomorrow looks like another warm day with highs of 21 to 22, leading into clear evening lows between 5 and 7 and setting up a nice stretch of weather into the weekend. Get the latest forecast by downloading the West Central Online app. I'm Cooper Douglas.
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2: I'm Cooper Douglas with your local news, streaming now through the West Central Online app. The town of Rosetown is continuing its efforts to attract physicians and other healthcare professionals to the community. Chief Administrative Officer Damon Worrell, along with counselors Kamiko Otterspoor and Greg Carlson, attended the 2026 Family Medicine Career Fair at Dakota Dunes Resort back on September 10th. The event brought together more than 130 family medicine residents from across Saskatchewan. Town representatives promoted Rosetown as a place to live, work, and establish a medical practice while highlighting the support available to healthcare professionals. Municipal officials say recruitment remains key to maintaining strong and accessible health services for Rosetown and the surrounding area. Macklin RCMP recovered a vehicle stolen from Provost after receiving a report of an abandoned vehicle at Macklin Lake Regional Park. Police confirmed the vehicle was stolen but say there wasn't enough evidence to proceed with the investigation. The call was among several matters handled by Macklin RCMP between September 8th and the 14th. Police also investigated a theft complaint, but the property was returned to its owner and the complainant chose not to proceed. The detachment also responded to a false alarm during the week. Bigger RCMP responded to 22 occurrences in their mid-September report, including traffic complaints, thefts, and a late-night disturbance. Officers dealt with several highway calls, including an obstruction on Highway 4 and slow-moving farm equipment on Highway 14. Three thefts were also reported, involving two trucks and a vehicle battery. Police were also called to the community hall around 2 a.m. one night for an intoxicated male involved in a fight. Premier Scott Moe and opposition leader Carla Beck are finding some common ground over Canada's response to U.S. tariffs. Both support counter-tariffs and say Saskatchewan workers, producers, and businesses need protection, but the two leaders differ on how Saskatchewan should respond. Moe is stressing the costs of tariffs, negotiations, and finding new markets, while Beck is calling for a stronger response and criticizing Moe's approach to the trade dispute. A full story up now at West Central Online. And Country Music Week is here in Saskatoon, bringing some of Canada's biggest country stars to the province for the Canadian Country Music Awards on Saturday. Canadian Country Music Association President Amy Janinga says the event is about far more than just the annual award show.
3: It's a really unique opportunity to have so many artists in the community at one time, which allows us to put together some exciting fan-facing events and engage the entire community.
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2: The Kindersley Junior Clippers are looking to turn a disappointing finish last season into a fresh start as the 2026-27 SJHL campaign gets underway Friday. In one of the SJHL's 12-team previews, second-year head coach Kyle Schneider said consistency will be a major focus for the team this year after the Clippers missed the playoffs by just 4 points last season. The feature also discussed Kindersley adding scoring up front and experience on defense with Connor Watson and Justice Cutler coming over from Nipawin. Kindersley opens the season Friday on the road against the Battleford's North Stars. The team's home opener set for next Friday against the Yorkton Terriers, also playing on Saturday as part of Goose Festival weekend. A 10-1 loss last night to the Detroit Tigers knocked the Toronto Blue Jays back in the American League wildcard race. The Jays fell 10-1 to the Tigers in a forgettable night from Rogers Centre, as now Toronto will look to salvage their series with Detroit this afternoon. Toronto's loss put them a half game behind the Texas Rangers entering Wednesday, still a full game ahead of Baltimore. Here the Jays and Tigers play this afternoon just after 1 o'clock live on Classic Hits Radio 1210 1330. And remember, West Central Online is your source for all the latest local sports, scores, and stories.
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4: Walking on sunshine? 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

0: You're listening to Saskatchewan's Best Music. Wednesday morning, I'm Rob Kearney. Let's do what we do. Coming up today, we now have three opportunities to listen to some of the classic hits we play on Saskatchewan's Best Music in person in the very near future. At Temple Garden Center in Moose Jaw, you've heard about the Gene Simmons Band on their tour, Tom Cochran and Amanda Marshall on their White Hot Dark Horse tour coming this way. And yesterday, a major concert announcement hit us at 8 o'clock in the morning. Air Supply going on tour and coming our way. Details in minutes. Something tells me the harvest of 26 will be finished in the spring of 27. A most unfortunate and stressful time for Saskatchewan farmers these days as rain continues to dampen our spirits and delay the harvest. We'll flush that out for you. Healthcare workers across the province who belong to QP have voted in favor of strike action. Details on that story coming up. And Saskatchewan's newest millionaire has accepted his check from SAS Lotteries. I'll share the details. And we'll play the music from the Doobie Brothers and ELO and the Payolas and Air Supply. 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This is Wednesday, September 16th, 2026. And today is a great day to be alive.
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0: A classic hit from Trooper on Saskatchewan's Best Music. Hi there, I'm Rob Carney. My pleasure to be with you today. In case you missed a big concert announcement yesterday at 8 a.m.
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0: It'll be epic. Friday, February 26th. Tickets go on sale Friday. And I mentioned yesterday, we're going to beat the box office on Saskatchewan's Best Music. Give you a chance to win a pair of tickets before they even go on sale. And then my friend Greg Hutton was on the horn.
2: I guess I jumped the gun, eh?
0: On Air Supply tickets?
2: Yeah.
0: Yeah, you jumped the gun.
2: Oh, my God, Carnes. All right, I'll be listening.
0: Okay, buddy, thanks for calling.
2: All right, talk to you, buddy.
0: See ya. I know he's listening right now. So here's the deal. You can beat the box office on Saskatchewan's Best Music. 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
2: Now, your West Central online weather.
3: A mix of sun and cloud today with a chance of showers in parts of the region. Kindersley and the central area will reach a high of 18, with skies becoming mainly sunny through the day, west winds ranging between 20 and 40. Around Unity and north, the high is 16 with a 30% chance of showers, west winds between 20 and 40 as well. Further south down around Leader, expect a high of 18 with some early showers before skies clear and sunshine takes over through the afternoon. Tonight will then be a clear one across West Central, low sitting around 3. Looking ahead to tomorrow, mostly sunny skies and highs of 21 to 22 are expected across most of the region. South winds ranging from 20 to 40 with stronger gusts possible in some areas. Clear skies then continue tomorrow night, lows around 5 degrees. 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And with the school year here, Classroom of the Month is back. Students, parents, teachers, and everyone in between can nominate their favorite class today online for a chance to win a Mr. Sub lunch. I'm Cooper Douglas.
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5: For JGL, Partners in Agriculture, heavy rain coming down across southern Saskatchewan again this morning. Great day to, I don't know, do laundry. My goodness. Talk about untimely. We'll have more on the rainfall coming up after 6:30. By the way, there's another strip of rain going across north of Prince Albert as well. That's what we got. We got great music on your radio, like this one from 1976, taking it to the streets. The Doobie Brothers, Saskatchewan's best music.

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1: I'm Cooper Douglas. Here's what's making the news. Rosetown is continuing its push to attract physicians and other healthcare professionals. Town officials attended the 2026 Family Medicine Career Fair at Dakota Dunes Resort, where more than 130 Saskatchewan residents gathered. Read more online as the town used the event to showcase Rosetown and opportunities for future physicians. RCMP detachments in Macklin and Bigger were kept busy with a range of calls in their latest reports. The headliner for Macklin members was a vehicle stolen from Provost that was recovered after it was reported abandoned at Macklin Lake Regional Park, but police say there wasn't enough evidence to proceed with an investigation. Bigger officers handled 22 occurrences, including several highway safety issues, three thefts involving two trucks and a vehicle battery, and a late-night disturbance at the community hall. Please continue to remind residents to report suspicious activity and provide information about local crime. Southern Saskatchewan could be in for a relatively mild and dry winter, followed by a cooler and drier summer, that according to the 2027 Canadian edition of the Old Farmer's Almanac. Senior editor Tim Goodwin says the southern prairies are expected to see generally mild winter temperatures, with wetter conditions toward the west and drier weather farther east. For summer, much of Saskatchewan is forecast to be cooler and drier, although southwest Saskatchewan could see warmer and wetter conditions. The Almanac says late July is expected to bring the hottest stretch of summer across the prairies. You can stick around until the top of the hour for a full newscast or head on over to West Central Online.
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1: The GoFundMe for Saskatchewan football player Hunter Gronick has crossed $50,000, nearing the overall goal of $55,000 as of Wednesday morning. $500 donations, including one from former Rough Rider Ben Heenan, joined other high totals and numerous donations anywhere between $20 and $200 over the last 2 days to help build the total. Gronick was seriously injured during a game last week in Swift Current, eventually taken to Regina by Stars, where they discovered a brain bleed. The 17-year-old now in stable condition and expected to spend several weeks in hospital. Download the West Central Online app and press the play button to take us with you.
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1: Mix of sun and cloud with a chance of showers around the region today. Kindersley and Central have a high of 18, becoming mainly sunny as a west wind blows between 20 and 40. North to Unity, the high is 16 with a 30% chance of showers, the same west winds picking up between 20 and 40. South to Leader and area, the high is 18 with showers in the forecast early before skies clear for sunshine into the afternoon. At night, expect clear skies all around West Central with lows around 3. Looking ahead to tomorrow, the high is a mainly sunny 21 to 22 for most of the region, joined by south winds between 20 and 40, gusting even higher in spots. At night, skies will remain clear, lows hanging out around 5 degrees. Friday, more sunshine with highs climbing up closer to 25 degrees before another clear night with lows at 4. Saturday, another sunny day with a high of 22, increasing cloudiness at night in some parts with a low of 10. Then on Sunday, the high is 24, a clear low of 6 in the forecast at night before the start of another work week. Stay connected to local forecasts and stream us anywhere by downloading the West Central Online app.
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0: David Bowie, a classic hit on Saskatchewan's Best Music. I'm Rob Carney. Harvest will be delayed again after all the rain falling overnight. It'll continue through the morning and taper off. The rain is moving from west to east, so it'll taper off later this morning across most of southern Saskatchewan. So untimely, we talked to Sarah O'Doherty on the farm right between Moose Jaw and Pence yesterday.
1: Fortunately, this rain is not good this time of year. We've still got some cereals and chickpeas out, as do a lot of farmers in the area, and honestly, it's really widespread. There's lots of grain still out in the field, so unfortunate. We needed this rain in July, not September.
0: No kidding. The weekly crop report comes out tomorrow. I'm thinking it'll show we didn't make much progress over the course of the past week. So unfortunate. You know, there is somebody who is fortunate around town. Saskatchewan's newest millionaire. A Moose Jaw man coming forward to claim a check worth $1 million from Sask Lotteries. I'll share that story in just a few minutes. Keep it here.
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3: 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Jeff Hoffman strikes out Cody Bellinger, and the Blue Jays have done it.
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8: A mix of sun and cloud today with a few showers possible across the region. Kindersley and central areas are looking at a high of 18 with skies clearing to mainly sunny this afternoon. West winds sitting between 20 and 40. North around Unity expect a high of 16 with a 30% chance of showers and the same west winds in the 20 to 40 range. Toledo and surrounding areas south, showers are possible early with a high of 18 followed by clearing skies and sunshine this afternoon. Clear skies then take over tonight around west central, lows hanging out around 3. Tomorrow's then looking warm and mainly sunny, highs of 21 to 22 for most of the region, south winds sitting between 20 and 40 with stronger gusts possible. Clear skies remain overnight, lows sitting around 5. Get the latest forecast by downloading the West Central online app, and farmers, make sure to enter your harvest operation into Meal in the Field presented by All West Sales. 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I'm Cooper Douglas.
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0: Powder Blues Band. Saskatchewan's best music. Saskatchewan has a new millionaire, thanks to the lottery. Lotto 649, gold ball, on a white ball. $1 million. Howard Cormier of Moose Jaw had a winning ticket. You can see his smiling face on discovermoosejaw.com today. I've known Howard since we were teenagers. He and his siblings and his mom, as I recall, moved to Saskatchewan from Montreal back in the 80s, and he settled into the community, and he's a happy guy these days. A $1 million lottery ticket. He says he's already got plans for his winnings. He's going to pay off some bills and fix up his vehicle and maybe buy a new-to-him vehicle. And his sister lives in Britain, so he's hoping to bring his sister and her family over for a visit. Way to go. $1 million lottery winner, Howard Cormier. Congratulations.
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2: 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Officers responded to several highway complaints, including a bumper blocking traffic, an abandoned vehicle, and slow-moving farm equipment. Three thefts were also reported, including two trucks and a vehicle battery. The report ended with police responding to a late-night disturbance involving an intoxicated male at the local community hall. A stolen vehicle from Provost was recently recovered at Macklin Lake Regional Park. Macklin RCMP were called about an abandoned vehicle and later confirmed it had been reported stolen, but police say there wasn't enough evidence to move the investigation forward. The recovery was one of several calls handled by Macklin RCMP between September 8th and the 14th. Officers also responded to a theft complaint, but the property was returned and the complainant decided not to pursue the matter. A false alarm was also reported during the week. More from the local detachments up online. Rosetown is stepping up its efforts to bring more doctors and healthcare professionals to the community. Town representatives attended the 2026 Family Medicine Career Fair at Dakota Dunes Resort on September 10th, where more than 130 family medicine residents from across Saskatchewan gathered. Chief Administrative Officer Damon Worrell and counselors Kamiko Otterspoor and Greg Carlson spoke with future physicians about what Rosetown has to offer. The town says building those connections is an important part of its ongoing physician recruitment efforts and its goal of maintaining accessible health care for residents. Saskatchewan Premier Scott Moe and NDP leader Carla Beck are agreeing on one thing when it comes to the U.S. trade dispute: Canada needs to respond. Both support counter-tariffs and say Saskatchewan businesses, producers, and workers should be protected, but their approaches differ, Moe emphasizing negotiations, economic stability, and finding new markets, while Beck says Canada needs to take a stronger stance against the United States tariffs. Find a full story at West Central Online. And if you think the Canadian Country Music Awards are just an awards show, think again. Country Music Week starts today in Saskatoon, featuring songwriter sessions, legend shows, VIP experiences, and more events for fans. CCMA President Amy Janinga says one of the most unique experiences is Songwriters Unplugged,
3: 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So super unique experience I would encourage people to engage with.
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2: Friday marks the start of a new season for the Kindersley Junior Clippers, who are hoping to build on the lessons learned from a challenging 2025-26 campaign. Head coach Kyle Schneider enters his second season behind the bench, and in an SJHL season preview said consistency is a major focus for the team. The Clippers enter the season with plenty of familiar faces like hometown players Cam and Kobe Perlinger, Price Thiessen and Austin Schaefer, also Macklin's Kagan Lowe coming into his second year, joining exciting prospects in Fox Valley's Tyler Hudak and Keniston's Cash Ringdahl. The Clippers open on the road against the Battleford's North Stars. Kindersley's home opener is next Friday against the Yorkton Terriers, back on the ice Saturday too as part of Goose Festival weekend. A 10-1 loss to the Detroit Tigers last night has knocked the Toronto Blue Jays back in the American League wildcard race. It was a night to forget at Rogers Centre, as Toronto will look to bounce back and salvage the series with Detroit this afternoon. The loss left the Jays a half game behind the Texas Rangers entering play Wednesday, one game ahead of Baltimore. You can hear the Jays and Tigers this afternoon, live just after 1 o'clock on Classic Hits Radio 1210-1330. 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
2: Mix of sun and cloud with a chance of showers around the region today. Kindersley and Central have a high of 18, becoming mainly sunny as a west wind blows between 20 and 40. North to Unity, the high is 16 with a 30% chance of showers, the same west winds picking up between 20 and 40. South to Leader and area, the high is 18 with showers in the forecast early before skies clear for sunshine into the afternoon. At night, expect clear skies all around West Central with lows around 3. Looking ahead to tomorrow, the high is a mainly sunny 21 to 22 for most of the region, joined by south winds between 20 and 40, gusting even higher in spots. At night, skies will remain clear, lows hanging out around 5 degrees. Friday, more sunshine with highs climbing up closer to 25 degrees before another clear night with lows at 4. Saturday, another sunny day with a high of 22, increasing cloudiness at night in some parts with a low of 10. Then on Sunday, the high is 24, a clear low of 6 in the forecast at night before the start of another work week. Stay connected to local forecasts and stream us anywhere by downloading the West Central Online app.
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2: 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Natural gas is up 1.71% to 2.969 per gigajoule. 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

0: That was a big hit for Air Supply back in 1980, and that was your cue to call 306-693-8000 to beat the box office to see Air Supply on their Matter of Time Canada tour with Glass Tiger in Moose Jaw, Friday, February 26. I took the first caller, and I'll introduce you to our first winner coming up after 7:30. Just a little suspense, okay? And we'll play Beat the Box Office to win those tickets again tomorrow right here on Saskatchewan's Best Music. Stay with me.
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0: Hartman, Turner Overdrive. This is Saskatchewan's Best Music. I am looking forward to a brand new hockey season. Western Hockey League action fires up this Friday night with a number of games. Saskatchewan teams all in action this weekend to get the regular season started. The Saskatoon Blades open up in Brandon on Friday. The Regina Pats travel to Prince Albert to play the Raiders. Then on Saturday, those Saskatoon Blades are in Moose Jaw for the Warriors home opener. And the Swift Current Broncos are opening on home ice this weekend as well. Saturday night, 6 o'clock, as they welcome the Prince Albert Raiders. SGHL, lots of action on Friday. Humboldt at Warman, Weyburn hosting Melville, the Battlefords hosting the Kindersley Clippers, LaRange hosting the Flin Flon Bombers, and Melfort hosting Nipawin, with a bunch of more games coming up on Saturday night as well. And the Blue Jays, now two games out of a wild card playoff spot. I don't think they're going to make it. How do they lose 10-1 to the Detroit Tigers last night when they're in the middle of a playoff battle? I just don't get it. The Jays will go after the Tigers again this afternoon. 1:07 first pitch. Remember, all the Blue Jays baseball games are on Golden West Radio. AM 1190 Weyburn, CJYM 1330 Rosetown, and CFYM 1210 Kindersley.
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1: Now, your West Central online weather.
2: A mix of sun and cloud today with a chance of showers in parts of the region. Kindersley and the central area will reach a high of 18, with skies becoming mainly sunny through the day, west winds ranging between 20 and 40. Around Unity and North, the high is 16 with a 30% chance of showers, west winds between 20 and 40 as well. Further south down around Leader, expect a high of 18 with some early showers before skies clear and sunshine takes over through the afternoon. Tonight will then be a clear one across west central, low sitting around 3. Looking ahead to tomorrow, mostly sunny skies and highs of 21 to 22 are expected across most of the region. South winds ranging from 20 to 40 with stronger gusts possible in some areas. Clear skies then continue tomorrow night, lows around 5 degrees. 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And with the school year here, Classroom of the Month is back. Students, parents, teachers, and everyone in between can nominate their favorite class today online for a chance to win a Mr. Sub lunch. I'm Cooper Douglas.
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4: For JGL, Partners in Agriculture. Hey, let's go back to the days when we were riding in giant cars with bench seats, no cup holders, and gas was about 17 cents a liter. The kids were riding bikes and not wearing helmets. We were drinking out of garden hoses and staying outside until somebody's mom stood on the porch and yelled their name. It was 1977. And we were listening to this song on the radio from Electric Light Orchestra.

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1: I'm Cooper Douglas. Here's what's making the news. Rosetown is continuing its push to attract physicians and other healthcare professionals. Town officials attended the 2026 Family Medicine Career Fair at Dakota Dunes Resort, where more than 130 Saskatchewan residents gathered. Read more online as the town used the event to showcase Rosetown and opportunities for future physicians. RCMP detachments in Macklin and Bigger were kept busy with a range of calls in their latest reports. The headliner for Macklin members was a vehicle stolen from Provost that was recovered after it was reported abandoned at Macklin Lake Regional Park, but police say there wasn't enough evidence to proceed with an investigation. Bigger officers handled 22 occurrences, including several highway safety issues, three thefts involving two trucks and a vehicle battery, and a late-night disturbance at the community hall. Police continue to remind residents to report suspicious activity and provide information about local crime. Southern Saskatchewan could be in for a relatively mild and dry winter, followed by a cooler and drier summer, that according to the 2027 Canadian edition of the Old Farmer's Almanac. Senior editor Tim Goodwin says the southern prairies are expected to see generally mild winter temperatures with wetter conditions toward the west and drier weather farther east. For summer, much of Saskatchewan is forecast to be cooler and drier, although southwest Saskatchewan could see warmer and wetter conditions. The Almanac says late July is expected to bring the hottest stretch of summer across the prairies. You can stick around until the top of the hour for a full newscast or head on over to West Central Online.
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1: The GoFundMe for Saskatchewan football player Hunter Gronick has crossed $50,000, nearing the overall goal of $55,000 as of Wednesday morning. $500 donations, including one from former Rough Rider Ben Heenan, joined other high totals and numerous donations anywhere between $20 and $200 over the last 2 days to help build the total. Gronick was seriously injured during a game last week in Swift Current, eventually taken to Regina by Stars, where they discovered a brain bleed. The 17-year-old now in stable condition and expected to spend several weeks in hospital. Download the West Central Online app and press the play button to take us with you.
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1: Mix of sun and cloud with a chance of showers around the region today. Kindersley and Central have a high of 18, becoming mainly sunny as a west wind blows between 20 and 40. North to Unity, the high is 16 with a 30% chance of showers, the same west winds picking up between 20 and 40. South to Leader and area, the high is 18 with showers in the forecast early before skies clear for sunshine into the afternoon. At night, expect clear skies all around West Central with lows around 3. Looking ahead to tomorrow, the high is a mainly sunny 21 to 22 for most of the region, joined by south winds between 20 and 40, gusting even higher in spots. At night, skies will remain clear, lows hanging out around 5 degrees. Friday, more sunshine with highs climbing up closer to 25 degrees before another clear night with lows at 4. Saturday, another sunny day with a high of 22, increasing cloudiness at night in some parts with a low of 10. Then on Sunday, the high is 24, a clear low of 6 in the forecast at night before the start of another work week. Stay connected to local forecasts and stream us anywhere by downloading the West Central Online app.
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0: Fields of Gold from Sting, Saskatchewan's best music. 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
1: Hello there.
0: Hi, who's this?
1: This is Lynn.
0: Hi, Lynn. Lynn, what's your last name?
1: Lynn Simmons.
0: Lynn, how would you like to go see Air Supply with Glass Tiger?
1: I sure would. You betcha.
0: Air Supply, A Matter of Time Canada Tour with Glass Tiger, Temple Garden Center, Friday, February 26th. Where are you calling from today, Lynn?
1: I'm calling from Moose Jaw.
0: Well, you won't have far to go to see that great show.
1: No, I know. That's nice. Oh, I'm excited. Thank you so much.
0: Awesome. I've never seen Air Supply. I've seen Glass Tiger a handful of times, but never Air Supply. How about you?
1: No, I haven't seen either of those two. Nope.
0: Wow. Some of the greatest love songs of all time.
1: Oh, great. Awesome.
0: Well, congratulations.
1: Good to see.
0: And thanks for listening to Saskatchewan's best music, Lynn.
1: Well, thank you, Rob. Appreciate it. It's a great station. You're a great disc jockey, too.
0: Thank you. Yeah, thanks very much, Lynn. So we'll play Beat the Box Office again tomorrow right here on Saskatchewan's Best Music. You never know what time an Air Supply song will pop up. But when you hear an Air Supply song tomorrow morning right here on Saskatchewan's Best Music, you be the first caller through, just like Lynn was, at 306-693-8000, and we'll give you a pair of tickets to that show. Air Supply, A Matter of Time Canada Tour.
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12: A mix of sun and cloud today with a few showers possible across the region. Kinderslie central areas are looking at a high of 18 with skies clearing to mainly sunny this afternoon. West winds sitting between 20 and 40. North around Unity, expect a high of 16 with a 30% chance of showers and the same west winds in the 20 to 40 range. Toledo and surrounding areas south, showers are possible early with a high of 18, followed by clearing skies and sunshine this afternoon. Clear skies then take over tonight around west central, lows hanging out around 3. Tomorrow's then looking warm and mainly sunny, highs of 21 to 22 for most of the region, south winds sitting between 20 and 40 with stronger gusts possible. Clear skies remain overnight, lows sitting around 5. 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Head to West Central online now with your contact information, land location, and number of staff to be fed, and you might be getting a call this harvest season. I'm Cooper Douglas.
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0: A true Canadian treasure he is. Valdi just turned 81 years old this month. He's still picking and singing. He's got shows in Alberta later this month and then a number of shows in BC in October and then more shows in Alberta in December. Remarkable at 81 years old. And, you know, he's got a nice little piece of real estate where he lives. Salt Spring Island, British Columbia. And we're talking about Saskatchewan real estate. Still a strong seller's market. Coming up after 8 o'clock. Stay with me.
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2: 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That's the Corroborate Library, celebrating 100 years September 16th at 4 p.m., and if you have an event or a fundraiser to share for your community, you can post it for free on the West Central Online Events page.
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0: 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How about a love song from the Paolas? You're the only love. 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
2: I'm Cooper Douglas with your local news, streaming now through the West Central Online app. The town of Rosetown is continuing its efforts to attract physicians and other healthcare professionals to the community. Chief Administrative Officer Damon Worrell, along with counselors Kamiko Otterspoor and Greg Carlson, attended the 2026 Family Medicine Career Fair at Dakota Dunes Resort back on September 10th. The event brought together more than 130 family medicine residents from across Saskatchewan. Town representatives promoted Rosetown as a place to live, work, and establish a medical practice while highlighting the support available to healthcare professionals. Municipal officials say recruitment remains key to maintaining strong and accessible health services for Rosetown and the surrounding area. Macklin RCMP recovered a vehicle stolen from Provost after receiving a report of an abandoned vehicle at Macklin Lake Regional Park. Police confirmed the vehicle was stolen, but say there wasn't enough evidence to proceed with the investigation. The call was among several matters handled by Macklin RCMP between September 8th and the 14th. Police also investigated a theft complaint, but the property was returned to its owner and the complainant chose not to proceed. The detachment also responded to a false alarm during the week. Bigger RCMP responded to 22 occurrences in their mid-September report, including traffic complaints, thefts, and a late-night disturbance. Officers dealt with several highway calls, including an obstruction on Highway 4 and slow-moving farm equipment on Highway 14. Three thefts were also reported, involving two trucks and a vehicle battery. Police were also called to the community hall around 2 a.m. one night for an intoxicated male involved in a fight. Premier Scott Moe and opposition leader Carla Beck are finding some common ground over Canada's response to U.S. tariffs. Both support counter-tariffs and say Saskatchewan workers, producers, and businesses need protection, but the two leaders differ on how Saskatchewan should respond. Moe is stressing the costs of tariffs, negotiations, and finding new markets, while Beck is calling for a stronger response and criticizing Moe's approach to the trade dispute. A full story up now at West Central Online. And Country Music Week is here in Saskatoon, bringing some of Canada's biggest country stars to the province for the Canadian Country Music Awards on Saturday. Canadian Country Music Association President Amy Janinga says the event is about far more than just the annual award show.
3: It's a really unique opportunity to have so many artists in the community at one time, which allows us to put together some exciting fan-facing events and engage the entire community.
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2: The Kindersley Junior Clippers are looking to turn a disappointing finish last season into a fresh start as the 2026-27 SJHL campaign gets underway Friday. In one of the SJHL's 12-team previews, second-year head coach Kyle Schneider said consistency will be a major focus for the team this year after the Clippers missed the playoffs by just 4 points last season. The feature also discussed Kindersley adding scoring up front and experience on defense with Connor Watson and Justice Cutler coming over from Nipawin. Kindersley opens the season Friday on the road against the Battleford's North Stars, the team's home opener set for next Friday against the Yorkton Terriers, also playing on Saturday as part of Goose Festival weekend. A 10-1 loss last night to the Detroit Tigers knocked the Toronto Blue Jays back in the American League wildcard race. The Jays fell 10-1 to the Tigers in a forgettable night from Rogers Centre, as now Toronto will look to salvage their series with Detroit this afternoon. Toronto's loss put them a half game behind the Texas Rangers entering Wednesday, still a full game ahead of Baltimore. Here the Jays and Tigers play this afternoon just after 1 o'clock live on Classic Hits Radio 1210-1330. And remember, West Central Online is your source for all the latest local sports, scores, and stories.
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2: Mix of sun and cloud with a chance of showers around the region today. Kindersley and Central have a high of 18, becoming mainly sunny as a west wind blows between 20 and 40. North to Unity, the high is 16 with a 30% chance of showers, the same west winds picking up between 20 and 40. South to Leaderin area, the high is 18 with showers in the forecast early before skies clear for sunshine into the afternoon. At night, expect clear skies all around West Central with lows around 3. Looking ahead to tomorrow, the high is a mainly sunny 21 to 22 for most of the region, joined by south winds between 20 and 40, gusting even higher in spots. At night, skies will remain clear, lows hanging out around 5 degrees. Friday, more sunshine with highs climbing up closer to 25 degrees before another clear night with lows at 4. Saturday, another sunny day with a high of 22, increasing cloudiness at night in some parts with a low of 10. Then on Sunday, the high is 24, a clear low of 6 in the forecast at night before the start of another work week. Stay connected to local forecasts and stream us anywhere by downloading the West Central Online app.
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2: 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Natural gas is up 1.71% to 2.969 per gigajoule. 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
5: Rain and excess moisture has been the story for many farmers this year. In some areas, the rain was welcome, but the timing has been off, which has created its own problems, from disease to harvest delays. Chair of Saskatchewan Pulse Growers, Stuart Lawrence, says 2026 has been a difficult year for root rot. And RCMP are looking for information following an unusual cattle incident near Dunmore, Alberta. According to the Southeast Alberta Rural Crime Watch Association, a bull calf was shot near a grid road sometime between late Friday evening and early Saturday morning. The animal's right shoulder and tongue were removed. Anyone who may have any information is being asked to contact RCMP directly. For Golden West, I'm Glendalee Allen Vossler.
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0: Dream Academy. Life in a Northern Town. A classic hit on Saskatchewan's best music. Life in a Northern Town getting more and more expensive. Real estate, still a seller's market across Saskatchewan. We're talking to Tyler Hootie, Vice President of Public Affairs and Communications with the Saskatchewan Realtors Association. He's telling us the August numbers are in, and across the province, sales activity has begun to slow after 2025 saw the second highest annual sales total on record. While sales remain strong by historical standards, the pace has eased somewhat, allowing more listings to remain on the market. Mr. Hootie.
1: New listings are up about 4.4% year over year. So there were 2,200 new listings in Saskatchewan in August, and we saw about 1,500 sales. That sales number is down 3% year over year. So that's kind of the moderation that we're talking about, but still about 8% above the 10-year average. So that's going back to that conversation around coming off 2025 and it being a second highest year on record for sales. So that 3% decrease year over year is bringing that moderation in, but we're still above that 10-year average. Months of supply decreased a little bit across the province to about 3 months, and that is 50% below the 10-year average. So we're still in a little bit of a inventory and supply concern, but in that 3 month range, we're getting closer to the 4 to the 5. And benchmark price, again, speaking to a gap as that month of supply goes down, that benchmark price is going to continue to rise. Even though we're seeing that modest inventory new listing release in the province, it's not enough to have an impact on price quite yet. So the benchmark price in Saskatchewan is up about 3.2% to just over $381,000.
0: Hootie also notes August is typically one of the busiest periods for residential moves as families look to relocate before the school year begins.
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0: That's Harlequin on Saskatchewan's Best Music. I'm Rob Carney. So I'm in a meeting yesterday with the kids that work at the radio station. I'm the guy that's long in the tooth. But one of the young people that I work with said, hey, only 100 shopping days left till Christmas. I was like, come on. Shut up. Like, really? I'm still hanging on to summer. But this is a time of transition, right? I mean, summer's pretty much over, and now we're heading into cooler weather. And we get less daylight now. Like, we have 6 months of daylight, and then we get 6 months of darkness. But we've still got lots to look forward to. I've been thinking about that this morning. I'll share some of those bright spots that we can look forward to on the Daily Commentary coming up.
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6: I'm Cooper Douglas. Here's what's making the news. Rosetown is continuing its push to attract physicians and other healthcare professionals. Town officials attended the 2026 Family Medicine Career Fair at Dakota Dunes Resort, where more than 130 Saskatchewan residents gathered. Read more online as the town used the event to showcase Rosetown and opportunities for future physicians. RCMP detachments in Macklin and Bigger were kept busy with a range of calls in their latest reports. The headliner for Macklin members was a vehicle stolen from Provost that was recovered after it was reported abandoned at Macklin Lake Regional Park, but police say there wasn't enough evidence to proceed with an investigation. Bigger officers handled 22 occurrences, including several highway safety issues, three thefts involving two trucks and a vehicle battery, and a late-night disturbance at the community hall. Police continue to remind residents to report suspicious activity and provide information about local crime. Southern Saskatchewan could be in for a relatively mild and dry winter, followed by a cooler and drier summer, that according to the 2027 Canadian edition of the Old Farmer's Almanac. Senior editor Tim Goodwin says the southern prairies are expected to see generally mild winter temperatures with wetter conditions toward the west and drier weather farther east. For summer, much of Saskatchewan is forecast to be cooler and drier, although southwest Saskatchewan could see warmer and wetter conditions. The Almanac says late July is expected to bring the hottest stretch of summer across the prairies. You can stick around until the top of the hour for a full newscast or head on over to West Central Online.
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6: The GoFundMe for Saskatchewan football player Hunter Gronick has crossed $50,000, nearing the overall goal of $55,000 as of Wednesday morning. $500 donations, including one from former Rough Rider Ben Heenan, joined other high totals and numerous donations anywhere between $20 and $200 over the last 2 days to help build the total. Gronick was seriously injured during a game last week in Swift Current, eventually taken to Regina by Stars, where they discovered a brain bleed. The 17-year-old now in stable condition and expected to spend several weeks in hospital. Download the West Central Online app and press the play button to take us with you.
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6: Mix of sun and cloud with a chance of showers around the region today. Kindersley and Central have a high of 18, becoming mainly sunny as a west wind blows between 20 and 40. North to Unity, the high is 16 with a 30% chance of showers, the same west winds picking up between 20 and 40. South to Leader and area, the high is 18 with showers in the forecast early before skies clear for sunshine into the afternoon. At night, expect clear skies all around West Central with lows around 3. Looking ahead to tomorrow, the high is a mainly sunny 21 to 22 for most of the region, joined by south winds between 20 and 40, gusting even higher in spots. At night, skies will remain clear, lows hanging out around 5 degrees. Friday, more sunshine with highs climbing up closer to 25 degrees before another clear night with lows at 4. Saturday, another sunny day with a high of 22, increasing cloudiness at night in some parts with a low of 10. Then on Sunday, the high is 24, a clear low of 6 in the forecast at night before the start of another work week. 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

0: Kiss Me. That's a song you hear at hockey games and basketball games across North America when they have the Kiss Cam, right? That's fun. Good morning, I'm Rob Carney. So earlier this morning on the Daily Commentary, we were talking about things to look forward to as summer winds down. You know, you got to keep your chin up. Walk on the bright side of the road. Thanksgiving, coming up Monday, October the 12th. I'm looking forward to that. And, you know, every year when we have American Thanksgiving, I talk about how they do it right. They take 4 days, Thursday through Sunday, to celebrate Thanksgiving. And we only take one day. We just get a three-day-long weekend for Thanksgiving, right? Well, I was thinking about that like months ago and thought, I'm going to save two of my vacation days for Thanksgiving. So I'm taking 5 days at Thanksgiving this year. Better than the Americans. Take that. But now I'm looking at the long-range forecast in the old Farmer's Almanac. From the 8th to the 20th of October, a few rain and snow showers in Chile. Say it ain't so. You know, they're 80% accurate with their forecasts. I hope this one falls into the 20% inaccurate, you know, for my sake. But from the 21st to the 31st of October, the old Farmer's Almanac is predicting sunny skies and quite warm conditions. That's good, because chances are we'll still be working on the harvest at that time.
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12: A mix of sun and cloud today with a few showers possible across the region. Kindersley and Central areas are looking at a high of 18 with skies clearing to mainly sunny this afternoon. West winds sitting between 20 and 40. North around Unity, expect a high of 16 with a 30% chance of showers and the same west winds in the 20 to 40 range. Toledo and surrounding areas south, showers are possible early with a high of 18, followed by clearing skies and sunshine this afternoon. Clear skies then take over tonight around West Central, lows hanging out around 3. Tomorrow's then looking warm and mainly sunny, highs of 21 to 22 for most of the region, south winds sitting between 20 and 40 with stronger gusts possible. Clear skies remain overnight, lows sitting around 5. 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I'm Cooper Douglas.
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2: I'm Cooper Douglas with your local news, streaming now through the West Central Online app. Bigger RCMP handled 22 occurrences in their latest detachment report, with traffic issues and thefts among the calls. Officers responded to several highway complaints, including a bumper blocking traffic, an abandoned vehicle, and slow-moving farm equipment. Three thefts were also reported, including two trucks and a vehicle battery. The report ended with police responding to a late-night disturbance involving an intoxicated male at the local community hall. A stolen vehicle from Provost was recently recovered at Macklin Lake Regional Park. Macklin RCMP were called about an abandoned vehicle and later confirmed it had been reported stolen, but police say there wasn't enough evidence to move the investigation forward. The recovery was one of several calls handled by Macklin RCMP between September 8th and the 14th. Officers also responded to a theft complaint, but the property was returned and the complainant decided not to pursue the matter. A false alarm was also reported during the week. More from the local detachments up online. Rosetown is stepping up its efforts to bring more doctors and healthcare professionals to the community. Town representatives attended the 2026 Family Medicine Career Fair at Dakota Dunes Resort on September 10th, where more than 130 family medicine residents from across Saskatchewan gathered. Chief Administrative Officer Damon Worrell and counselors Kamiko Otterspoor and Greg Carlson spoke with future physicians about what Rosetown has to offer. The town says building those connections is an important part of its ongoing physician recruitment efforts and its goal of maintaining accessible health care for residents. Saskatchewan Premier Scott Moe and NDP leader Carla Beck are agreeing on one thing when it comes to the U.S. trade dispute: Canada needs to respond. Both support counter-tariffs and say Saskatchewan businesses, producers, and workers should be protected, but their approaches differ, Moe emphasizing negotiations, economic stability, and finding new markets, while Beck says Canada needs to take a stronger stance against the United States tariffs. Find a full story at West Central Online. And if you think the Canadian Country Music Awards are just an awards show, think again. Country Music Week starts today in Saskatoon, featuring songwriter sessions, legend shows, VIP experiences, and more events for fans. CCMA President Amy Janinga says one of the most unique experiences is Songwriters Unplugged,
3: which is an exciting way for you to hear from the artists and songwriters themselves about how these songs came to life and all the stories behind them. So super unique experience I would encourage people to engage with.
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2: Friday marks the start of a new season for the Kindersley Junior Clippers, who are hoping to build on the lessons learned from a challenging 2025-26 campaign. Head coach Kyle Schneider enters his second season behind the bench, and in an SJHL season preview said consistency is a major focus for the team. The Clippers enter the season with plenty of familiar faces like hometown players Cam and Kobe Perlinger, Price Thiessen and Austin Schaefer, also Macklin's Kagan Lowe coming into his second year, joining exciting prospects in Fox Valley's Tyler Hudek and Keniston's Cash Ringdahl. The Clippers open on the road against the Battleford's North Stars. Kindersley's home opener is next Friday against the Yorkton Terriers, back on the ice Saturday too as part of Goose Festival weekend. A 10-1 loss to the Detroit Tigers last night has knocked the Toronto Blue Jays back in the American League wildcard race. It was a night to forget at Rogers Centre, as Toronto will look to bounce back and salvage the series with Detroit this afternoon. The loss left the Jays a half game behind the Texas Rangers entering play Wednesday, one game ahead of Baltimore. You can hear the Jays and Tigers this afternoon, live just after 1 o'clock on Classic Hits Radio 1210-1330. 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
2: Mix of sun and cloud with a chance of showers around the region today. Kindersley and Central have a high of 18, becoming mainly sunny as a west wind blows between 20 and 40. North to Unity, the high is 16 with a 30% chance of showers, the same west winds picking up between 20 and 40. South to Leader and area, the high is 18, with showers in the forecast early before skies clear for sunshine into the afternoon. At night, expect clear skies all around West Central, with lows around 3. Looking ahead to tomorrow, the high is a mainly sunny 21 to 22 for most of the region, joined by south winds between 20 and 40, gusting even higher in spots. At night, skies will remain clear, lows hanging out around 5 degrees. Friday, more sunshine with highs climbing up closer to 25 degrees before another clear night with lows at 4. Saturday, another sunny day with a high of 22, increasing cloudiness at night in some parts with a low of 10. Then on Sunday, the high is 24, a clear low of 6 in the forecast at night before the start of another work week. 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

0: Goo Goo Dolls, Saskatchewan's best music. They've got a show coming up this Friday at the iHeartRadio Music Festival in Las Vegas, Nevada. Good morning, I'm Rob Kearney. Time for our Cross Saskatchewan checkup with DiscoverHumboldt.com and Bolt FM. My friend Sarah Miller is standing by to have a chin wag. Hey, it's harvest season for we gardeners, and you've got a good feature story up about gardening on DiscoverHumboldt.com. 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
1: Yeah, so there is a local lady. Her name's Marie Soretsky. She is considered one of the expert gardeners in our region, and she is hosting a talk at the museum here tonight, actually, to talk about how you can save seeds from this year's produce and perhaps grow them again next year, especially if it was a successful garden. Those seeds could be perfect for next year's planting.
0: You know, I tried that. I'm not an avid gardener, but I throw a bunch of seeds in the ground and see what grows, along with some tomato plants and flowers. But I tried that for the first time this year. I saved some seeds from a spaghetti squash and planted them, and it worked out great. The seeds from one spaghetti squash produced like a dozen spaghetti squashes in my garden this year, so that's great.
1: Yeah, I mean, it's sometimes it works out perfectly, and other times they're just duds. So
0: yeah.
1: You kind of got to get lucky.
0: Hit and miss. You can read all about that story on DiscoverHumboldt.com today. Hey, hockey season firing up. The Western Hockey League and Saskatchewan Junior Hockey League. Regular seasons begin this weekend, and the Humboldt Broncos are starting off.
1: You bet. So on Friday night, they're going to be heading into Warman to take on the Wolverines. That game will be on the air. And then Saturday night is our home opener. There's going to be a big tailgate party, and people will be enjoying some great food from our local EPA canteen, some pierogies and sausages, good old German sauerkraut. So it's going to be a good one. And, of course, cheering on the Humboldt Broncos. Those games will be all on the air for our out-of-town fans that can't join us at the EPA.

0: and more waiting for you right now on discoverhumboldt.com. Sarah, thanks for the chat. Have a great day.
1: You as well. Thanks.
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5: A mix of sun and cloud today with a chance of showers in parts of the region. Kindersley and the central area will reach a high of 18, with skies becoming mainly sunny through the day, west winds ranging between 20 and 40. Around Unity and North, the high is 16 with a 30% chance of showers, west winds between 20 and 40 as well. Further south down around Leader, expect a high of 18 with some early showers before skies clear and sunshine takes over through the afternoon. Tonight will then be a clear one across west central, low sitting around 3. Looking ahead to tomorrow, mostly sunny skies and highs of 21 to 22 are expected across most of the region. South winds ranging from 20 to 40 with stronger gusts possible in some areas. Clear skies then continue tomorrow night, lows around 5 degrees. 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And with the school year here, Classroom of the Month is back. Students, parents, teachers, and everyone in between can nominate their favorite class today online for a chance to win a Mr. Sub lunch. 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

0: Music that makes you feel good from Corey Hart. Speaking of music that makes you feel good. Air Supply, A Matter of Time, Canada Tour with Glass Tiger coming to Temple Garden Center in Moose Jaw, Friday, February 26th. 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So the deal is, you listen for an Air Supply song on Rob Carney in the Morning. When you hear it, you'll be the first caller through at 306-693-8000. Lynn was on the ball this morning. Oh, hi, Saskatchewan's Best Music.
1: Hello there.
0: Hi, who's this?
1: This is Lynn.
0: Hi, Lynn. Lynn, what's your last name?
1: Lynn Simmons.
0: Lynn, how would you like to go see Air Supply with Glass Tiger?
1: I sure would. You betcha.
0: Air Supply, A Matter of Time, Canada Tour with Glass Tiger, Temple Garden Center, Friday, February 26th. Where are you calling from today, Lynn?
1: I'm calling from Moose Jaw.
0: Well, you won't have far to go to see that great show.
1: No, I know. That's nice. Oh, I'm excited. Thank you so much.
0: Awesome. I've never seen Air Supply. I've seen Glass Tiger a handful of times, but never Air Supply. How about you?
1: No, I haven't seen either of those two. Nope.
0: Wow. Some of the greatest love songs of all time.
1: Oh, great. Awesome.
0: Well, congratulations.
1: Good to see.
0: And thanks for listening to Saskatchewan's Best Music, Lynn.
1: Well, thank you, Rob. Appreciate it. It's a great station. You're a great disc jockey, too.
0: Thank you. She knows all the right things to say. Hey, we'll play Beat the Box Office again tomorrow on Rob Carney in the Morning. Just listen for Air Supply. When you hear one of their songs, be the first caller through, just like Lynn was, at 306-693-8000.
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12: A mix of sun and cloud today with a few showers possible across the region. Kindersley and central areas are looking at a high of 18 with skies clearing to mainly sunny this afternoon. West winds sitting between 20 and 40. North around Unity, expect a high of 16 with a 30% chance of showers and the same west winds in the 20 to 40 range. To Leader and surrounding areas south, showers are possible early with a high of 18, followed by clearing skies and sunshine this afternoon. Clear skies then take over tonight around West Central, lows hanging out around 3. Tomorrow's then looking warm and mainly sunny, highs of 21 to 22 for most of the region, south winds sitting between 20 and 40 with stronger gusts possible. Clear skies remain overnight, lows sitting around 5. 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I'm Cooper Douglas.
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0: Hey, Jealousy, Gin Blossoms. On Saskatchewan's best music. Hope you get through the day today after all that rain overnight and this morning. And keep your chin up. We got sunny skies on the way with breezy conditions, which is exactly what we need on Saskatchewan farms. There's a 30% chance of showers on Friday, but then no rain in the forecast for Saturday, Sunday, Monday, or Tuesday. Matter of fact, we're going to get highs up into the low 20s across southern Saskatchewan on the weekend and into Monday and Tuesday. So that's great news. Have a great day. See you tomorrow.
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2: I'm Cooper Douglas with your local news, streaming now through the West Central Online app. The town of Rosetown is continuing its efforts to attract physicians and other healthcare professionals to the community. Chief Administrative Officer Damon Worrell, along with counselors Kamiko Otterspore and Greg Carlson, attended the 2026 Family Medicine Career Fair at Dakota Dunes Resort back on September 10th. The event brought together more than 130 family medicine residents from across Saskatchewan. Town representatives promoted Rosetown as a place to live, work, and establish a medical practice while highlighting the support available to healthcare professionals. Municipal officials say recruitment remains key to maintaining strong and accessible health services for Rosetown and the surrounding area. Macklin RCMP recovered a vehicle stolen from Provost after receiving a report of an abandoned vehicle at Macklin Lake Regional Park. Police confirmed the vehicle was stolen, but say there wasn't enough evidence to proceed with the investigation. The call was among several matters handled by Macklin RCMP between September 8th and the 14th. Police also investigated a theft complaint, but the property was returned to its owner and the complainant chose not to proceed. The detachment also responded to a false alarm during the week. Bigger RCMP responded to 22 occurrences in their mid-September report, including traffic complaints, thefts, and a late-night disturbance. Officers dealt with several highway calls, including an obstruction on Highway 4 and slow-moving farm equipment on Highway 14. Three thefts were also reported, involving two trucks and a vehicle battery. Police were also called to the community hall around 2 a.m. one night for an intoxicated male involved in a fight. Premier Scott Moe and opposition leader Carla Beck are finding some common ground over Canada's response to U.S. tariffs. Both support counter-tariffs and say Saskatchewan workers, producers, and businesses need protection, but the two leaders differ on how Saskatchewan should respond. Moe is stressing the costs of tariffs, negotiations, and finding new markets, while Beck is calling for a stronger response and criticizing Moe's approach to the trade dispute. A full story up now at West Central Online. And Country Music Week is here in Saskatoon, bringing some of Canada's biggest country stars to the province for the Canadian Country Music Awards on Saturday. Canadian Country Music Association President Amy Janinga says the event is about far more than just the annual award show.
3: It's a really unique opportunity to have so many artists in the community at one time, which allows us to put together some exciting fan-facing events and engage the entire community.
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2: The Kindersley Junior Clippers are looking to turn a disappointing finish last season into a fresh start as the 2026-27 SJHL campaign gets underway Friday. In one of the SJHL's 12-team previews, second-year head coach Kyle Schneider said consistency will be a major focus for the team this year after the Clippers missed the playoffs by just 4 points last season. The feature also discussed Kindersley adding scoring up front and experience on defense with Connor Watson and Justice Cutler coming over from Nipawin. Kindersley opens the season Friday on the road against the Battleford's North Stars, the team's home opener set for next Friday against the Yorkton Terriers, also playing on Saturday as part of Goose Festival weekend. A 10-1 loss last night to the Detroit Tigers knocked the Toronto Blue Jays back in the American League wildcard race. The Jays fell 10-1 to the Tigers in a forgettable night from Rogers Centre, as now Toronto will look to salvage their series with Detroit this afternoon. Toronto's loss put them a half game behind the Texas Rangers entering Wednesday, still a full game ahead of Baltimore. Here the Jays and Tigers play this afternoon just after 1 o'clock live on Classic Hits Radio 1210 1330. And remember, West Central Online is your source for all the latest local sports, scores, and stories.
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2: Mix of sun and cloud with a chance of showers around the region today. Kindersley and Central have a high of 18, becoming mainly sunny as a west wind blows between 20 and 40. North to Unity, the high is 16 with a 30% chance of showers, the same west winds picking up between 20 and 40. South to Leaderin area, the high is 18 with showers in the forecast early before skies clear for sunshine into the afternoon. At night, expect clear skies all around West Central with lows around 3. Looking ahead to tomorrow, the high is a mainly sunny 21 to 22 for most of the region, joined by south winds between 20 and 40, gusting even higher in spots. At night, skies will remain clear, lows hanging out around 5 degrees. Friday, more sunshine with highs climbing up closer to 25 degrees before another clear night with lows at 4. Saturday, another sunny day with a high of 22, increasing cloudiness at night in some parts with a low of 10. Then on Sunday, the high is 24, a clear low of 6 in the forecast at night before the start of another work week. 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
4: Rain and excess moisture has been the story for many farmers this year. In some areas, the rain was welcome, but the timing has been off, which has created its own problems, from disease to harvest delays. Chair of Saskatchewan Pulse Growers, Stuart Lawrence, says 2026 has been a difficult year for root rot. And RCMP are looking for information following an unusual cattle incident near Dunmore, Alberta. According to the Southeast Alberta Rural Crime Watch Association, a bull calf was shot near a grid road sometime between late Friday evening and early Saturday morning. The animal's right shoulder and tongue were removed. Anyone who may have any information is being asked to contact RCMP directly. For Golden West, I'm Glendalee Allen Vossler.
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6: Many people, the reason their prayer life is a disaster is because they don't even know who God is. 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
11: A mix of sun and cloud today with a chance of showers in parts of the region. Kindersley and the central area will reach a high of 18, with skies becoming mainly sunny through the day, west winds ranging between 20 and 40. Around Unity and north, the high is 16 with a 30% chance of showers, west winds between 20 and 40 as well. Further south down around Leader, expect a high of 18 with some early showers before skies clear and sunshine takes over through the afternoon. Tonight will then be a clear one across west central, low sitting around 3. Looking ahead to tomorrow, mostly sunny skies and highs of 21 to 22 are expected across most of the region. South winds ranging from 20 to 40 with stronger gusts possible in some areas. Clear skies then continue tomorrow night, lows around 5 degrees. 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And with the school year here, Classroom of the Month is back. Students, parents, teachers, and everyone in between can nominate their favorite class today online for a chance to win a Mr. Sub lunch. I'm Cooper Douglas.
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1: Got him! Beth Hoffman strikes out Cody Bellinger, and the Blue Jays have done it.
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11: A mix of sun and cloud today with a few showers possible across the region. Kindersley and central areas are looking at a high of 18 with skies clearing to mainly sunny this afternoon. West winds sitting between 20 and 40. North around Unity expect a high of 16 with a 30% chance of showers and the same west winds in the 20 to 40 range. Toledo and surrounding areas south, showers are possible early with a high of 18, followed by clearing skies and sunshine this afternoon. Clear skies then take over tonight around west central, lows hanging out around 3. Tomorrow's then looking warm and mainly sunny, highs of 21 to 22 for most of the region, south winds sitting between 20 and 40 with stronger gusts possible. Clear skies remain overnight, lows sitting around 5. 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
2: I'm Cooper Douglas with your local news, streaming now through the West Central Online app. Bigger RCMP handled 22 occurrences in their latest detachment report with traffic issues and thefts among the calls. Officers responded to several highway complaints, including a bumper blocking traffic, an abandoned vehicle, and slow-moving farm equipment. Three thefts were also reported, including two trucks and a vehicle battery. The report ended with police responding to a late-night disturbance involving an intoxicated male at the local community hall. A stolen vehicle from Provost was recently recovered at Macklin Lake Regional Park. Macklin RCMP were called about an abandoned vehicle and later confirmed it had been reported stolen, but police say there wasn't enough evidence to move the investigation forward. The recovery was one of several calls handled by Macklin RCMP between September 8th and the 14th. Officers also responded to a theft complaint, but the property was returned and the complainant decided not to pursue the matter. A false alarm was also reported during the week. More from the local detachments up online. Rosetown is stepping up its efforts to bring more doctors and healthcare professionals to the community. Town representatives attended the 2026 Family Medicine Career Fair at Dakota Dunes Resort on September 10th, where more than 130 family medicine residents from across Saskatchewan gathered. Chief Administrative Officer Damon Worrell and counselors Kamiko Otterspoor and Greg Carlson spoke with future physicians about what Rosetown has to offer. The town says building those connections is an important part of its ongoing physician recruitment efforts and its goal of maintaining accessible health care for residents. Saskatchewan Premier Scott Moe and NDP leader Carla Beck are agreeing on one thing when it comes to the U.S. trade dispute: Canada needs to respond. Both support counter tariffs and say Saskatchewan businesses, producers, and workers should be protected. But their approaches differ, Moe emphasizing negotiations, economic stability, and finding new markets, while Beck says Canada needs to take a stronger stance against the United States tariffs. Find a full story at West Central Online. And if you think the Canadian Country Music Awards are just an awards show, think again. Country Music Week starts today in Saskatoon, featuring songwriter sessions, legend shows, VIP experiences, and more events for fans. CCMA President Amy Janinga says one of the most unique experiences is Songwriters Unplugged,
3: which is an exciting way for you to hear from the artists and songwriters themselves about how these songs came to life and all the stories behind them. So super unique experience I would encourage people to engage with.
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2: Friday marks the start of a new season for the Kindersley Junior Clippers, who are hoping to build on the lessons learned from a challenging 2025-26 campaign. Head coach Kyle Schneider enters his second season behind the bench and in an SJHL season preview said consistency is a major focus for the team. The Clippers enter the season with plenty of familiar faces like hometown players Cam and Kobe Perlinger, Price Thiessen and Austin Schaefer, also Macklin's Kagan Lowe coming into his second year, joining exciting prospects in Fox Valley's Tyler Hudek and Keniston's Cash Ringdahl. The Clippers open on the road against the Battleford's North Stars. Kindersley's home opener is next Friday against the Yorkton Terriers, back on the ice Saturday too as part of Goose Festival weekend. A 10-1 loss to the Detroit Tigers last night has knocked the Toronto Blue Jays back in the American League wildcard race. It was a night to forget at Rogers Centre, as Toronto will look to bounce back and salvage the series with Detroit this afternoon. The loss left the Jays a half game behind the Texas Rangers entering play Wednesday, one game ahead of Baltimore. You can hear the Jays and Tigers this afternoon, live just after 1 o'clock on Classic Hits Radio 1210 1330. 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
2: Mix of sun and cloud with a chance of showers around the region today. Kindersley and Central have a high of 18, becoming mainly sunny as a west wind blows between 20 and 40. North to Unity, the high is 16 with a 30% chance of showers, the same west winds picking up between 20 and 40. South to Leader and area, the high is 18, with showers in the forecast early before skies clear for sunshine into the afternoon. At night, expect clear skies all around West Central, with lows around 3. Looking ahead to tomorrow, the high is a mainly sunny 21 to 22 for most of the region, joined by south winds between 20 and 40, gusting even higher in spots. At night, skies will remain clear, lows hanging out around 5 degrees. Friday, more sunshine with highs climbing up closer to 25 degrees before another clear night with lows at 4. Saturday, another sunny day with a high of 22, increasing cloudiness at night in some parts with a low of 10. Then on Sunday, the high is 24, a clear low of 6 in the forecast at night before the start of another work week. Stay connected to local forecasts and stream us anywhere by downloading the West Central Online app.
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2: West Texas Intermediate is down $2.28 to $103.55 a barrel, and Brent crude is down $1.63 to $107.12 a barrel. Natural gas is up 1.71% to 2.969 per gigajoule. 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
4: Taking a look at the markets, canola, November, $837.20, up $7.90. January, $848.30, up $7.40. Spring wheat, Minneapolis, December, $7.53. Hard red winter wheat, December, $294. Wheat, December, $734.25, up $5.75. Corn, December, $536, up a quarter. Oats, December, $404.50, up $13.50. Soybeans, November, $1,324.75, up $6. Soybean meal, October, $360.90, up 60 cents. Soybean oil, October, $70.31, up 43 cents. Feeder cattle, September, $340.02. 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Lean hogs, October, $78.92. The Canadian dollar is 71 cents. And crude oil, West Texas Intermediate, 105.82. For Golden West, I'm Glendale Allen Vossler.
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4: A mix of sun and cloud today with a chance of showers in parts of the region. Kindersley and the central area will reach a high of 18, with skies becoming mainly sunny through the day, west winds ranging between 20 and 40. Around Unity and North, the high is 16 with a 30% chance of showers, west winds between 20 and 40 as well. Further south down around Leader, expect a high of 18 with some early showers before skies clear and sunshine takes over through the afternoon. Tonight will then be a clear one across West Central, low sitting around 3. Looking ahead to tomorrow, mostly sunny skies and highs of 21 to 22 are expected across most of the region, south winds ranging from 20 to 40 with stronger gusts possible in some areas. Clear skies then continue tomorrow night, lows around 5 degrees. 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And with the school year here, Classroom of the Month is back. Students, parents, teachers, and everyone in between can nominate their favorite class today online for a chance to win a Mr. Sub lunch. I'm Cooper Douglas.
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3: 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I'll see you down at Skyline Convenience. 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
13: A mix of sun and cloud today with a few showers possible across the region. Kindersley and Central areas are looking at a high of 18 with skies clearing to mainly sunny this afternoon. West winds sitting between 20 and 40. North around Unity, expect a high of 16 with a 30% chance of showers and the same west winds in the 20 to 40 range. Toledo and surrounding areas south, showers are possible early with a high of 18, followed by clearing skies and sunshine this afternoon. Clear skies then take over tonight around West Central, lows hanging out around 3. Tomorrow's then looking warm and mainly sunny, highs of 21 to 22 for most of the region, south winds sitting between 20 and 40 with stronger gusts possible. Clear skies remain overnight, lows sitting around 5. 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
2: 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Unity RCMP are investigating a single vehicle collision that sent the driver to hospital during the week of September 8th to 14th. EMS transported the driver to Unity Health Center following the crash. Police have not released further details, and the circumstances surrounding the collision remain under investigation. RCMP also responded to several other calls during the week, including an assault complaint and a report of criminal harassment that was determined to be unfounded. The Kindersley Museum and Tourism Center is hosting its final tourism event of the season this week. Kindersley History Trivia Night is set for Thursday, September 17th from 7 to 8 p.m. at the Kindersley and District Plains Museum. The free event is open to individuals or teams of up to 8 people, with prizes including gift cards, board games, and prize baskets. Registration is required by contacting the museum. Saskatchewan is maintaining the highest overall credit rating among Canadian provinces. All three major ratings agencies, Moody's, Morningstar DBRS, and S&P Global, have affirmed their ratings for the province with stable outlooks. The province is projected to have the third highest GDP growth among provinces this year, and the second highest in 2027. Country Music Week is underway, with the CCMA Awards coming to Saskatoon this week. Country 104 morning show host Cheyenne Namath spoke with Edmonton country artist Dan Davidson, whose Heartstrings and Honky Tonks is nominated for Country Music Program of the Year. Davidson says the show is special because it gives Canadian artists a chance to share their stories behind their music.
3: Well, I'm so excited about it because honestly, like, it's been such a massive undertaking over the last couple of years to get this sort of series. It's a little bit of the Opry and a little bit of the Bluebird kind of mixed together. Live songwriters around with a backing band. So there's just it's kind of special. You know, it's a good way for people to get the stories behind the songs out and do it in a way that really hasn't been done in Canada. So getting the nomination was huge for us.
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5: A new program in Elrose is creating more opportunities for the next generation of female hockey officials. The Elrose and Area Female Officials Development Program officially got underway Tuesday night, giving young officials a chance to earn their stripes by building their skills and confidence both on and off the ice. The group also heard from special guest Sienna Murray, a high-level Saskatchewan official who has worked the last two Olympic gold medal games in women's hockey. Find a full story online as the program will continue with monthly sessions through March, registration still available. The Saskatchewan Roughriders are on a bye this week after a tough 19-6 loss to the Winnipeg Blue Bombers Saturday in the Banjo Bowl. Sitting only one win clear of Winnipeg and BC for second place in the CFL West Division, a crucial stretch is ahead for the Roughriders. Here's quarterback Trevor Harris after Saturday's result.
6: Yeah, rest up, much needed bye week for us, reset, understand everything we want to do is directly in front of us, and come back ready to work.
5: Playing back-to-back West Division games before a home-and-home with Montreal and final game of the season against Edmonton, head coach Corey Mace is excited to see what his team does with the end-of-season stretch.
7: I mean, what else do you want? You know what I mean? So we're excited about the opportunity to get that done, but much-needed bye week for us this week. Allow us to rest up. We come back, get ready to attack.
5: Saskatchewan's next game is on September 25th on the road in BC. And remember, West Central Online is your source for all the latest local sports, scores, and stories. I'm Cooper Douglas.
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2: Good afternoon, West Central Saskatchewan. Let's take a look at what's coming up in your regional forecast. For our northern regions, including Unity, Macklin, Wilkie, and Bigger, as well as our central regions, including Kindersley, Marengo, Brock, and Rosetown, We're seeing sunshine today with winds coming in from the west at 20 kilometers, gusting to 40, bringing highs of 18. The skies are looking to stay clear this evening with those winds sitting around 20 kilometers becoming light as the evening goes on, with lows of +3 and a risk of frost. Our southern regions, including Kyle, Elrose, Leader, Lancer, and Abbey, should see the skies clearing this afternoon with highs around 18, staying clear this evening with lows of +4. I'm Terrence Vosh with your West Central Online weather.
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5: 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Natural gas is up 1.71% to 2.969 per gigajoule. 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
8: Prairie farmers continue to support global food security through the Canadian Food Grains Bank growing projects with thousands of acres dedicated to the food grains program across Manitoba, Saskatchewan, and Alberta. Despite a wet growing season that has delayed harvest in many areas, project organizers say communities remain committed to helping vulnerable families around the world through both emergency food assistance and long-term food security initiatives. Dale Friesen is the regional representative for the Food Grains Bank for Manitoba and Northern Ontario.
9: We're roughly at about 35 projects in Manitoba and Northern Ontario. Roughly around 4,000 acres are being used.
8: The excess moisture has created challenges in many fields, with yields varying significantly.
9: It's been a little bit of a mixed bag. So in Manitoba, we've had a lot of rain this year. I think that's pretty common throughout the prairies. So we have a lot of rain that has been happening, and a number of fields would have had crop loss at some point. We haven't had anything that's been completely rained out, but we have a number of fields that are experiencing some crop loss. Now, the interesting thing is in other parts of the fields, they're actually looking pretty good, and they're actually doing really well.
8: Overall, Friesen says the regional projects contribute millions of dollars annually to support people facing food insecurity around the world.
9: Between 2 and 2.5 million, our total donations are usually around between about 5 and about 5.5 million, 5.6 million. And so it's a little bit under 50% would come from these growing projects themselves.
8: Saskatchewan's representative, Rick Block, says 24 registered community growing projects were seeded this year in the province, including the Grow Hope Saskatchewan project, which has an additional 7 locations.
10: Grow Hope Saskatchewan is a network of individual farm families that are each contributing X amount of acres, and it depends. Some farmers are a little bit higher, some a little bit lower. But those acres collectively go into a project that then the various agencies that are involved in helping administer the project. And the invitation is especially for non-farmers and especially urban-based folks to say, hey, I want to participate in this project. And so instead of leaning on the agribusinesses in those areas often to provide in-kind support, this is now on more on the backs of individuals and churches. All the crop proceeds from those acres are contributed to the Food Grains Bank. And so it really helps build some of the urban-rural dialogue and just connections, as well as obviously raising awareness and resources for the Canadian Food Grains Bank.
8: The Grow Hope Saskatchewan program included 508 sponsored acres this year and generated roughly $330,000 last year. Community projects account for roughly 2,700 acres in Saskatchewan this year, producing a mix of pulse crops, cereals, and canola. Saskatchewan generally generates about $1 to $1.2 million for the Food Grains Bank. Meantime, in Alberta, organizers are overseeing 28 growing projects on more than 4,000 acres. Projects range in size from just 8 acres to anywhere between 3 and 400 acres. Abe Jansen is Alberta's food grain representative.
11: Last year in Alberta, we raised, I think, just over $4.4 million. About 52% of that came from all these growing projects. About 48% came from other donations, meaning churches, individuals, businesses. Over half of the revenues that we forward to the Food Grain Bank come from these growing projects.
8: He says the Canadian Food Grain Bank is known around the world for not only helping to feed the hungry, but also in helping those people improve food production and overall food security.
11: A little over half of the funds that we spend each year are spent in emergency distribution. A very high number, 44%, I think, is spent on exactly what you just described, helping farmers in different parts of the world improve what they do.
8: Across all three Prairie provinces, organizers emphasize the same message. Local farming communities are helping people facing hunger around the world, whether through community growing projects, livestock sales, Grow Hope programs, or direct donations. Organizers say every acre and every donation helps. For Golden West, I'm Glendalee Allen Vossler.
12: 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It's been 25 years since the 9/11 attacks in New York, and we all remember where we were that day. But do you remember where the price of crude oil was? And what has oil done since then? The 9/11 attacks triggered numerous Middle East conflicts, economic challenges, and social adjustments changing almost every part of our daily lives. Take oil, for example. The price of the U.S. benchmark West Texas Intermediate oil was trading at $28 U.S. a barrel before the 9/11 attack. By the end of 2001, it fell to around $18, but then moved steadily higher to about $140 U.S. a barrel during the commodity boom that peaked in 2008. It then sank to $40 U.S. following the financial collapse. Since then, it's traded in a range between 40, except for in COVID when it briefly dropped to negative 40, and around 100, where it's at today. What will happen in the markets in the next 25 years? Who knows? 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
24: Another disturbance moving across Saskatchewan today will bring more rain to the southern portions of the province. I'm meteorologist Drew Lerner for the Golden West Radio Network. We certainly don't need the moisture, and it's going to add more aggravation to producers across the region from Lake Diefenbaker to the Melville and Yorkton area and on over towards Dauphin, Manitoba, and points southward to the U.S. border. Now, some of that region I just described, the northern fringe of the precipitation, not going to be all that great. But you get into the heart of that region, and we will see amounts that will run upwards to 8 or 9 millimeters. There could be some local totals in a few RM districts that will get upwards to 13 millimeters. Not a big storm, but after all the rain we've seen recently, this is not going to help the situation whatsoever. And we will continue to have saturated field conditions in those areas, and we'll also have further delays in farming activity going on out into the weekend coming up and possibly into next week for some of the wettest areas. Off to the north, we're also expecting to see a few showers up close to the tree line in the northern fringes of crop country during the day today. The precipitation that occurs up that way will run from, a trace upwards to maybe 4 or 5 millimeters. Everybody else will see relatively dry bias conditions. Now, as we get behind today's precipitation, overnight tonight and tomorrow, we will have clearing skies and a sunny day tomorrow. We'll look for the temperatures to rebound in response to the sunshine. It will start to warm up a little bit better. Today, we'll be stuck in the teens for a very large portion of the region. A few lower 20s will be possible. And then tomorrow, we'll see 20s more common across the area, lower and middle 20s in particular, and a few warmer readings maybe in the far southwest. As we move on into Friday and on into Saturday, we will see a new disturbance impacting the southeast corner of the province. This is a disturbance down in the northern U.S. plains, but we will see areas from Weyburn up towards the Roblin, Manitoba area and points southeastward to get some periodic rainfall. There's a slight chance we could get rain as far to the north as Melville and Yorkton once again. The precipitation should be relatively light, but it does persist over a few days, and we could end up with moisture totals there running from 2 to as much as 20 millimeters. Now, I don't think it's going to be all that great except in the Estevan area. Our temperatures will cool down in those rainy areas on Friday. Everybody else is still going to be seeing some lower and a few middle 20s. Nighttime lows will be single digits into maybe the 10 to 12 degree range. For the Golden West Radio Network, I'm meteorologist Drew Lerner.
0: Hitman, live stock market report. It's Fred Jensen reporting from the Swift Current Yard this morning. In a regular sale, we had 195 head on offer, and here's how it went. Good cows are trading from 217 to 234. 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The heiferettes and the feeding cows are trading from 250 and then get up to 355 if they're the right kind. And the good bulls today, they brought $2 to 259. Our next sale will be next Tuesday. That's going to be September the 22nd, starting at 9:30 a.m. We're going to have a pre-sort yearling and calf sale in conjunction with our regular sale. 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
3: real fast. This is Kevin True coming to you from the Town of Outlook in the irrigation capital of Saskatchewan. As we prepare for the harvest season, we are reminded that our friends and neighbors are working long hours to produce food to meet the world's much-needed supply, while others may be on the road with family members for visits with loved ones while enjoying the summer temperatures. Please allow yourself time to get where you're going and travel safe. Remember, this is also construction season. One thing is for certain, there will be delays. Outlook is no exception, as there are commercial construction projects adjacent to the highway on both the east and west entrances of Highway 15 into Outlook. The bypass is now open. Residents and business owners are reminded that Communities in Bloom judges will be in Outlook in the days heading up to the judging, not just on August 18th and 19th. Our team works hard at keeping public spaces attractive. We have been busy this summer with bylaw enforcement gently reminding property owners of their responsibilities and ticketing where warranted. Please do your part, and if you see that someone could use help with their properties, offer to lend a hand. Congratulations to volunteers, organizers, and participants on their seventh rendition of the Outlook Riverbank Rodeo, held August 7th and 8th at the Outlook Sports Grounds. This year features Gord Bamford in concert at the Jim Cook Recplex on Saturday night. As always, should you have any questions or comments, please reach out to us at 306-867-8663 or email cao.outlook@sastel.net. This is Kevin True signing off from the Irrigation Capital of Saskatchewan.

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1: Good afternoon, West Central Saskatchewan. Here's what's coming up in your three-day forecast. We're seeing clear skies and sunshine this afternoon across West Central, with winds coming in from the west gusting up to 40 kilometers this afternoon, bringing highs of 18. Staying clear this evening with those winds becoming light, and we should be seeing regional lows of plus 3. It's also showing a risk of frost for our north and central regions. Tomorrow continues to bring nice weather and clear skies for the region, with those winds picking back up to 40 kilometers in the afternoon, with highs of 22 and lows of plus 4. Seeing similar weather on Friday with sunshine and clear skies throughout the day with highs of 24 and lows of plus 5. I'm Terrence Vosh with your West Central online weather.
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1: The 57th annual Beachy Western Days runs September 18th through 20th with plenty happening all weekend long. You can enjoy bull riding, saddle bronc, barrel racing, lawnmower races, a craft show, great food and a saloon, plus live music. 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And if you've got an event or a fundraiser to share for your community, you can post it for free on the West Central online events page.
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1: Get the news you need when you need it by downloading our West Central online app. I'm Terrence Vosh, and here's what's making news this hour. A 37-year-old Unity man is facing an assault charge following a complaint investigated by Unity RCMP during the week of September 8th to 14th. The allegation has not been proven in court. Police also responded to a single vehicle collision that sent the driver to the Unity Health Center by ambulance. Other calls included a Mental Health Act complaint, a person walking along a highway, and a request to help locate someone in the detachment area. The CCMA Awards are taking over Saskatoon this week, and one Edmonton country artist says the prairies are the perfect place to celebrate Canadian country music. Dan Davidson is nominated for Country Music Program of the Year for Heartstrings and Honky Tonks. Davidson tells West Central Online he's excited to see the CCMA celebration happening in Saskatchewan.
2: It's awesome. Like, I feel like the prairies is the perfect home for this kind of stuff, right? Like, if you look around, like, we are country music out here in the prairies, and I don't think anybody does it better than us. But the fans are real country people, and you know, the type of town, like, Saskatoon is perfect for it. It's the right size of city where, you know, it'll be the only game in town, but it's still big enough that you feel like you're in a city. You have everything you need.
1: You can hear more from Dan Davidson about the CCMAs and his upcoming projects on West Central Online. Residents can put their knowledge of history to the test Thursday night at the Kindersley History Trivia Night. The event runs from 7 to 8 p.m. at the Kindersley and District Plains Museum and is free to attend. Participants can register individually or form teams of up to 8 people. Organizers say the evening will focus on Kindersley area history with a variety of prizes available. Registration can be made through the museum. Saskatchewan continues to hold the highest credit rating among Canadian provinces when ratings from all three major agencies are considered. Moody's, Morningstar DBRS, and S&P Global have all affirmed Saskatchewan's ratings with stable outlooks. The government says the ratings reflect confidence in Saskatchewan's fiscal strength, manageable debt, and economic growth. Saskatchewan also has the second lowest net debt to GDP ratio among the provinces. Don't miss a beat and stream us anywhere. Download our West Central Online app today. I'm Terrence Vosh.
3: A new initiative in Elrose is helping pave the way for the next generation of female hockey officials. The Elrose and Area Female Officials Development Program held its first session last night, bringing young officials together to learn, ask questions, and build confidence on the ice. The evening featured special guest Sienna Murray, a Saskatchewan official who has worked the last two Olympic gold medal games in women's hockey. Monthly sessions will continue through March, giving local female officials an opportunity to grow their skills and learn from those who have reached the highest levels of the game. A full story up at West Central Online. The Saskatchewan Roughriders are off this week after dropping the Banjo Bowl on Saturday, 19-6, to the rival Winnipeg Blue Bombers. At 8-5, the Rough Riders are still second place in the CFL West Division, but have Winnipeg and BC hot on their heels at 7 wins each. Headed into their final bye week, Riders head coach Corey Mace says it should be an exciting end to the season.
4: Yeah, it's a crucial stretch for us. Just finished telling the guys in the locker room, Western opponents, all teams that are fighting for a second season, so to speak. And you get a back-to-back with Montreal. So all those games are going to have a playoff implications and or a playoff environment.
3: His quarterback Trevor Harris has a promise for fans when the season resumes.
5: Put the best version of the 2026 Saskatchewan Roughriders on the field. That's exactly what's going to happen.
3: Saskatchewan's next game is on the road September 25th in BC. And remember, West Central Online is your source for all the latest local sports, scores, and stories. I'm Cooper Douglas.
1: Good afternoon, West Central Saskatchewan. Let's take a look at what's coming up in your regional forecast. For our northern regions, including Unity, Macklin, Wilkie, and Bigger, as well as our central regions, including Kindersley, Marengo, Brock, and Rosetown, we're seeing sunshine today with winds coming in from the west at 20 kilometers, gusting to 40, bringing highs of 18. The skies are looking to stay clear this evening, with those winds sitting around 20 kilometers becoming light as the evening goes on, with lows of plus 3 and a risk of frost. Our southern regions, including Kyle, Elrose, Leader, Lancer, and Abbey, should see the skies clearing this afternoon with highs around 18. staying clear this evening with lows of +4. I'm Terrence Vosh with your West Central Online weather.
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1: 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They're currently closed for renovations reopening in October. Thank you for waiting and giving them the time to make the clinic even better. They'll see you soon.
2: Get the news you need when you need it by downloading our West Central Online app. I'm Terrence Vosh, and here's what's making news this hour. A 37-year-old Unity man is facing an assault charge following a complaint investigated by Unity RCMP during the week of September 8th to 14th. The allegation has not been proven in court. Police also responded to a single vehicle collision that sent the driver to the Unity Health Center by ambulance. Other calls included a Mental Health Act complaint, a person walking along a highway, and a request to help locate someone in the detachment area. The CCMA Awards are taking over Saskatoon this week, and one Edmonton country artist says the prairies are the perfect place to celebrate Canadian country music. Dan Davidson is nominated for Country Music Program of the Year for Heartstrings and Honky Tonks. Davidson tells West Central Online he's excited to see the CCMA celebration happening in Saskatchewan.
3: It's awesome. Like, I feel like the prairies is the perfect home for this kind of stuff, right? Like, if you look around, like, we are country music out here in the prairies, and I don't think anybody does it better than us. So the fans are real country people, and you know, the type of town, like, Saskatoon is perfect for it. It's the right size of city where, you know, it'll be the only game in town, but it's still big enough that you feel like you're in a city. You have everything you need.
2: You can hear more from Dan Davidson about the CCMAs and his upcoming projects on West Central Online. Residents can put their knowledge of history to the test Thursday night at the Kindersley History Trivia Night. The event runs from 7 to 8 p.m. at the Kindersley and District Plains Museum and is free to attend. Participants can register individually or form teams of up to 8 people. Organizers say the evening will focus on Kindersley area history with a variety of prizes available. Registration can be made through the museum. Saskatchewan continues to hold the highest credit rating among Canadian provinces when ratings from all three major agencies are considered. Moody's, Morningstar DBRS, and S&P Global have all affirmed Saskatchewan's ratings with stable outlooks. The government says the ratings reflect confidence in Saskatchewan's fiscal strength, manageable debt, and economic growth. Saskatchewan also has the second lowest net debt to GDP ratio among the provinces. Don't miss a beat and stream us anywhere. Download our West Central Online app today. I'm Terrence Vosh.
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5: 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Natural gas is up 1.71% to 2.969 per gigajoule. Western Canadian Select is up $4.44 to $93.48 a barrel. 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
5: A new initiative in Elrose is helping pave the way for the next generation of female hockey officials. The Elrose and Area Female Officials Development Program held its first session last night, bringing young officials together to learn, ask questions, and build confidence on the ice. The evening featured special guest Sienna Murray, a Saskatchewan official who has worked the last two Olympic gold medal games in women's hockey. Monthly sessions will continue through March, giving local female officials an opportunity to grow their skills and learn from those who have reached the highest levels of the game. A full story up at West Central Online. The Saskatchewan Roughriders are off this week after dropping the Banjo Bowl on Saturday, 19-6, to the rival Winnipeg Blue Bombers. At 8-5, the Roughriders are still second place in the CFL West Division, but have Winnipeg and BC hot on their heels at 7 wins each. Headed into their final bye week, Riders head coach Corey Mace says it should be an exciting end to the season.
6: Yeah, it's a crucial stretch for us. Just finished telling the guys in the locker room, Western opponents, all teams that are fighting for a second season, so to speak, and you get a back-to-back with Montreal. So all those games are going to have a playoff implications and or a playoff environment.
5: His quarterback Trevor Harris has a promise for fans when the season resumes.
7: Put the best version of the 2026 Saskatchewan Roughriders on the field. That's exactly what's going to happen.
5: Saskatchewan's next game is on the road September 25th in BC. And remember, West Central Online is your source for all the latest local sports, scores, and stories. I'm Cooper Douglas.
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2: Good evening, West Central Saskatchewan. Let's take a look at what's coming up in your regional forecast. For our northern regions, including Unity, Macklin, Wilkie, and Bigger, as well as our central regions, including Kindersley, Marengo, Brock, and Rosetown, we're seeing clear skies this evening, with winds coming in from the west around 20 kilometers, becoming light as the evening goes on, with lows of +2 and a risk of frost. Tomorrow should stay clear and sunny, with winds coming back from the south around 20 kilometers in the morning, with highs around 23. And our southern regions, including Kyle, Elrose, Leader, Lancer, and Abbey. Staying with the trend, the south should be seeing clear skies and sunshine tomorrow with winds from the southeast around 20 kilometers starting in the afternoon with highs of 23. I'm Terrence Vosh with your West Central Online weather.
8: The Canadian Food Grains Bank is a Christian response to hunger. Cash, grain, and livestock donations help to fund that work. Dale Friesen, the regional representative for Manitoba and Northern Ontario, says this year they have about 35 projects covering 4,000 acres, raising about $5 to $5.5 million. Saskatchewan's regional representative, Rick Block, says they have 24 registered community growing projects covering 2,700 acres, as well as the Grow Hope Saskatchewan project that focuses on more urban involvement, raising about $1 to $1.2 million. And in Alberta, Abe Jansen says this year, organizers are overseeing 28 growing projects on more than 4,000 acres, raising about $4.4 million. For Golden West, I'm Glendalee Allen.

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3: More from Lisa Turkhurst at FamilyMinute.org.

Saskatchewan's best music, A Flock of Seagulls, on a Wednesday afternoon. I'm Colin Powers in for Barry on your drive home. Look, if you're looking for a truly Saskatchewan adventure, next week you can get up close and personal with one of the prairie's most misunderstood residents, the rattlesnake. Grasslands National Park is offering special rattlesnake ramble tours, taking visitors on a guided 7-kilometer hike to a remote snake overwintering site. The tours are led by park staff and a professional herpetologist, giving people a behind-the-scenes look at how prairie rattlesnakes and other reptiles survive in our ecosystem. Now, before you start picturing yourself surrounded by snakes, remember, this is a guided educational experience led by professionals designed to help people understand these fascinating creatures. And let's be honest, how many people can say they spent their day

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8: Good evening, West Central Saskatchewan. Here's what's coming up in your three-day forecast. We're seeing clear skies this evening across the region. Our north and central areas seeing 20-kilometer winds, becoming light as the evening goes on, with regional lows of +2, coming with a risk of frost. Tomorrow shows sunshine and clear skies throughout the day. Those winds coming back from the south around 20 kilometers tomorrow, with regional highs of 23. Those winds becoming light in the evening again with lows of +5. Friday should continue to be clear and sunny for the north and central regions, while the south looks at a mix of sun and clouds, with regional highs around 24. The entire region seeing clear skies Friday evening with lows of +4. I'm Terrence Vosh with your West Central online weather.
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0: Isn't that ironic? Alanis Morissette on a Wednesday afternoon with Saskatchewan's best music. Colin Powers in for Barry once again. Well, the WHL and SJHL regular seasons are getting underway this weekend, but the NHL regular season will start up in a couple of weeks. The Carolina Hurricanes will raise their second Stanley Cup banner when they face a recent two-time champion, the Florida Panthers, on September 29th. Also on opening night, an all-Canadian original six battle as the Toronto Maple Leafs host the Montreal Canadiens, and then later the Vancouver Canucks head to Edmonton to face the Oilers. But the NHL preseason, well, that will get going on Saturday.
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15: Good evening, West Central Saskatchewan. Here's what's coming up in your 3-day forecast. We're seeing clear skies this evening across the region. Our north and central areas seeing 20-kilometer winds, becoming light as the evening goes on, with regional lows of +2, coming with a risk of frost. Tomorrow shows sunshine and clear skies throughout the day. Those winds coming back from the south around 20 kilometers tomorrow, with regional highs of 23. Those winds becoming light in the evening again, with lows of +5. Friday should continue to be clear and sunny for the north and central regions, while the south looks at a mix of sun and clouds, with regional highs around 24. The entire region seeing clear skies Friday evening with lows of plus 4. I'm Terrence Vosh with your West Central Online weather.
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